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And remember, support for the Uncut Gems Afternoon Drive comes from Level Up with Keller Williams Realty. That was Go to Hell by Ombre, and unfortunately, it just be like that sometimes. Ombre has a new project called Peyote that dropped on Friday, and it is good. There are more than a few tracks that I like, so check that out. And at the top of the hour, you heard BMO by Ari Lennox and Doja Cat. And you know we always do it for the girlies and play a track by a woman artist at the top of every hour here at Hyphen. Shout out to ladies first. Make sure you're tapping in with us here at Hyphen at hyphen.org or on Instagram and Facebook at hyphen.mke. That's H-Y-F-I-N. We have so much going on this summer, and I want you to be in the know for all things. The Uncut Gems Afternoon Drive wraps up at 8 p.m., but don't turn that dial, because up next, my girl DJ Meg Nice has you covered with the 90s at night from 8 to midnight. Coming up, I got some Camp Low with Luchini. This is it, a classic. But first, let's get into my homegirl Be Free with If You Want Me to Stay here

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0: This is The Grapevine.
1: Wisconsin Democrats are asking the State Elections Commission to allow absentee voters to cast new ballots for the governor's primary race. The Democratic primary has already been rather chaotic, with numerous candidates dropping out and re-entering the race. More than 80,000 ballots have already been sent in. There are two Republican primary candidates, and the governor's primary election is August 11th, and this will decide the top two candidates running this fall. Milwaukee County is looking for a new business to operate in Red Arrow Park. Following the exits of Starbucks and then Big B Coffee, the county wants a long-term tenant for its downtown facility. For more than 20 years, the building has operated as a coffee shop, but the Parks Department says the next business doesn't have to be. And the Bucks are opening auditions for its entertainment team for the upcoming season. Tryouts for the Bucks Grand Dancers for those 55 and older will happen on August 4th, and tryouts for the Young Bucks ages 7 to 17 are on August 5th. Pre-registration is available via the Bucks website.
0: Tune in every day for news right here on Hyphen. And if they ask you where you heard it, tell them you heard it through the grapevine.

You're tapped into the Uncut Gems Afternoon Drive here on Hyphen with DJ Gemini Gilly. That was No Doubt I'm in Love by Eric the Architect here on Hyphen. And within that last half hour, you also heard some Childish Gambino and Peter Cottontail. Make sure you're tapping in with us here at Hyphen at Hyphen.org or on Instagram and Facebook at Hyphen.mke. That's H-Y-F-I-N. We got so much going on this summer, and I want you to be in the know for all things. The Uncut Gems Afternoon Drive wraps up at 8 p.m., but don't turn that dial, because up next, my girl DJ Meg Nice has you covered with the 90s at night from 8 to midnight. Coming up, I got some Montel Jordan and Sean Paul to end off the hour. But first, it's time for Uncut Gems. You know, before I sign off, I always have to leave you with at least one more. Remember, Uncut Gems is where I introduce you to songs and artists that are still raw, still rising, but also still shining. Today's last Uncut Gem is from a Canadian artist that is the first woman signed to The Weeknd's XO Radio label. Here is Blockstar by Cherry here on Hyphen. Thank you for listening to the Uncut Gems Afternoon Drive. And as always, keep shining.

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1: It's more than a show. It's a shift.

It's giving reggae. It's giving classic Bob Marley, y'all. The reggae tease right here. The name of the song is called Waiting on the Right Time. Isn't that always best? Yes, this is from The Sacred Souls along with Victor Alex Rod. Such a dope new joint. It is brand spanking new. And you know, at 8 o'clock, we hit y'all with something from back in the day. 1975, to be exact, Minnie Riperton with Inside My Love. And when I tell you this song has been given so many different lives, number one, it was sampled by Tribe Called Quest with the song Lyrics to Go from Midnight Marauders. And number two, it is actually something brand spanking new that came out with this sample by DJ Scratch and Q-Tip. It's a lovely jazz house feel, and I listened to it this morning, and yes, I am back in the zone of Minnie Riperton, and that kicked off our 8 o'clock hour. Happy Friday. What's up, Milwaukee? What it do? We are here at the weekend. What are we going to do with ourselves? Well, I'm going to tell you what I'm going to do. I'm going to plot to play some dope music that's just going to get us in the mood to go wherever we need to go on a Friday night, y'all. We got Elliot right here from Milwaukee with a hip-hop joint called 4 Month Lover, y'all. That used to be my thing. You know, I would like you for about 4 months, and then you could just kick the bricks, y'all. So, yes, we're going to hear Elliot. We got music from Kelsey Lou in the hour, even something brand spanking new from Vincent Van Great. He's from Milwaukee as well with Ultimate Freshness. I love the hit. So let's get to the good stuff while we just jam out on this Friday evening. Stay tuned right here at Hyphen, where we connect the culture.

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2: Back in, you know what I'm saying?
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0: They're the people, places, and events that make up our communities. 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
1: 2 years ago, crews removed 50 trees along the eastern edge of Veterans Park Lagoon in Milwaukee, leaving it looking pretty bare. The move followed the discovery of dangerous algae in the lagoon. Now, the Milwaukee County Parks Department is exploring ways to improve the lagoon's health and appearance and wants to hear what residents think. WUWM environmental reporter Susan Bentz discussed the effort from the lagoon shoreline with Sarah Toomson from the Parks Department and Stacy Rowe from the state DNR. We hear first from Toomson.
2: The lagoon itself is 14 acres, and you're right, it was just under 3 acres that were addressed for what was primarily ash decline and some hazard trees that were along the edge. We knew that we had this project up and coming, and so we would have something on the heels of that to look at how to improve that riparian edge into the future.
3: One of the acute problems here is the water quality, is the issue of algae. What is the status of that, and what are the causes?
2: So what we know, and the condition it still stands, is that it is hyper-eutrophic, meaning it has too many nutrients, and this environment creates space for vegetation growth, as you said, algae, Eurasian milfoil. We also have carp that are living in here, so really a water body that is needing solutions. We know that this is functioning as a detention basin for the surfaces around the lagoon. There are storm sewer connections to this lagoon, so it does receive the salt. Anything that lands on the road, those non-point sources are making their way to this lagoon without any pre-treatment. Can we intercept some of that water before it makes its way to the lagoon and treat it and clean it so that the overall lagoon health is better?
3: So there's been one public meeting thus far. What did you hear from people?
2: So we heard a variety of feedback, but we asked questions like, how do you typically use the lagoon? What are your most important priorities for the lagoon? For instance, if we did a wetland complex, that could change some of the aesthetic of one end or the total edge of the lagoon. Would people be open to that more natural approach? And we believe what we've heard so far is yes, but we want to cross-check that with some of the alternatives that we're proposing.
3: So when the trees had to be removed, I know that people were really saddened by that. So will trees likely or certainly be part of that mix? Sarah?
2: As a landscape architect, I anticipate that there would be a variety of things within our planting palette, and trees could be a part of that. We do have some mature trees along the entirety of the edge. And so even just as trees age and die out, we would want to have replacements coming up behind them.
3: How important is it for people to weigh in on this?
4: The output will be as good as the input. So if we have a lot of folks that are interested and we have a lot of good feedback, we know we're going to get something that really matches what the community is looking for. We just encourage everyone to come out and or share their thoughts with us on the online poll that will be available, and that'll help, you know, improve the project.
2: I would just add that one of the most special things about Milwaukee is that its lakefront is owned by everyone, that everyone can come and enjoy. That is not going to change. And so we want to make sure that our project is also meeting those expectations. This will be the public's property, park, and lagoon in perpetuity. And so our project should meet those goals.
1: 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They talked with WUWM environmental reporter Susan Bentz. 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
5: I remember the first time I made a beat, I had a cassette player in my grandma's crib. I didn't have all, you know, the extravagant equipment. You know, this is back in the late 80s. And I used to listen to music on the radio that I liked, you know, particularly old school, like 70s. And I would record it. And then after I recorded a certain part that I liked, I would record loop until it just became one beat. And, you know, that was the beginning of me making beats.

I love this hit, y'all. Vincent Van Grade, along with Emmy James, just serving us up some ultimate freshness. That is the name of the song. And they are both Milwaukee's own, and they just continue to just make bangers, y'all. That was one of their hip-hop joints. And we also got music from Tierra Whack, and I just love how she uses her name to just to make more pseudonyms, especially this one, y'all. The name of the song is called Wiggity Whack from her project Wax Museum. Not only is she a dope artist, she's also a creative out here, y'all. She is just definitely in her creative zone. And we got more where that came from. We got classic A. Marie giving us a go-go hit, y'all. It's called One Thing, and it's from her project Touch. And I was able to see A. Marie do her thing, y'all. She was back touring. So, and she looks the same, y'all. I don't know what she drinking. It might be a little hint of blood that's just keeping her so youthful, but she looks great. Just amazing. We got that coming up your way, and we even got more good stuff all the way to 10 o'clock. So stay tuned right here at Hyphen, where we connect the culture.

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1: Period. 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

wasting all this time and trust. 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Music soul child or Lil Wayne should teach me how to love, or teach you how to turn up into a house husband from out the club. 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
1: 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So we could talk about

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1: Honor her, celebrate her, play her. 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

0: And this is Ariel J. And y'all, I had to add this one to my own personal playlist because it had me dancing. I mean, doing some stuff I had never done before. But y'all, that was We Still Dance featuring DJ Miss Milani. You know, they say we don't dance no more. All we do is this. Well, we're dancing on this track, y'all. Ariel J put it out there for that purpose. So yes, a dope hit from her. And it is brand spanking new music. And y'all, looking at the rollie, it is 9 o'clock. And y'all know what we do at 9. It is the 90s mix at 9 o'clock. And we got SWV up and running already, y'all, with the hit from 1993, I'm So Into You. And me and my girls used to, you know, walk around looking like SWV. We couldn't sing like them, but we definitely had the vibes and the outfits to go along with it. But yes, that kicked off our 9 o'clock hour, and it is more where that came from. We're gonna go all the way to 1993 with Shaka Demus and Pliers with the hit called Murder, She Wrote. We got the Loonies talking about I Got Five on It. Yeah, we're gonna hear that a little bit later. Even a classic acapella joint from Shy, you know, all of them was fine. And we're gonna hear that song of theirs called And If I Ever Fall in Love, y'all, the original version. So let's get to the good music. We're gonna jam all the way through the 9 o'clock hour. It's your girl DJ Meg Nice. Keep it locked in. Happy Friday, and we're gonna just kick it. Stay tuned right here at Hyphen, where we connect the culture. 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

touch, yeah. Package it up, act like it ain't there, keep it in a tuck, yeah. Nobody rooting for us except for us, yeah. Nobody living for us except for us, yeah. Purchasing, but want me to put up the funds, yeah. No longer saving fake, that shit is a duh, yeah. No contracts, do shit gotta trust, yeah. If I can count on you, my nigga, your time running up, yeah. Whoever knew me from before, you don't know me no more, yeah. I could not find a f- to give about you feeling secure, yeah. Was looking out for nigga, I didn't want to do that no more.

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1: Victoria Monet unveils a new song to promote her upcoming album. She dropped the video for Reach Out, a song sending a message to a long-term love interest. Produced by frequent collaborators Kate Renata and D. Mile, it's off her sophomore project called Frequency of Love that's slated to come out this fall. Matthew Knowles says unreleased Destiny's Child remixes are on the way. The songs will feature dance, urban, and guest rapper versions of different ones. Knowles confirmed that Missy Elliott is at least one collaborator, and there's no exact release date, but he says the fans can expect the remix rollout to start in the next 30 days. And Steph Curry becomes the first active basketball player with a dedicated Basketball Hall of Fame exhibit. Titled Stephen Curry Beyond the Arc, opens Friday in Springfield, Massachusetts, and highlights his rise from an overlooked college prospect to one of the NBA's most influential players.
0: Tune in every day for news right here on Hyphen. And if they ask you where you heard it, tell them you heard it through the grapevine.

0: Y'all, this is music from Dinner Party all the way from London. And this is the name of the song. It's called If It Ain't Broke, also featuring Felix. And this is what really gets me. I love the name of the project. What You Bring In, and I want to say to the dinner party. Yes, that is the group, and I love their new song. And we're going to hear another group right here from Milwaukee, and they happen to have a hit from the 90s that is still a banger to this day, y'all. Arrested Development. They are still out kicking it, still touring, still doing what they do. And we're going to hear the hit of theirs called Tennessee, and it is still a banger, y'all. We got some more 90s music where that came from. We're gonna hear 93 to be exact, Souls of Mischief talking about This Is How We Chill from 93 Till. We also got music from Tribe Called Quest from The Low End Theory, Check the Rhyme. And we're gonna close out this hour with Miss Brandy, because she told us I wanna be down. Yeah, we're gonna hear that, y'all. Stay tuned right here at Hyphen, where we connect the culture.
1: Tennessee.
2: Tennessee,
1: Tennessee,
2: Tennessee,
1: Tennessee,
2: Tennessee.

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1: Yo, what's up? This is Tajay of the Mighty Souls of Mischief Crew. I'm chilling with my man Festo, my man A Plus, and my man Bo. You know, he's dope. And right now, you know, we're just maxing in the studio. We're hailing from East Oakland, California, and sometimes it gets a little hectic out there. But right

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5: Once again, you are tuning in to Rhythm Lab Radio, where we redefine the urban sound for over 20 years. I'm your host, DJ Tariq, a.k.a. The Architect. It is my birthday, so I did what I always do on my birthday, went digging. 2 hours of parent records. Every one of these is somebody's origin story. I'm not going to make a whole thing out of it, but it's my birthday. So tonight, it's about where things come from, including me. It's a birthday show. No cake, no requests, just the records that made the records. We'll kick off with Roy Ayers with the track We Live in Brooklyn.

That was Dynasty from their second studio album, Adventures in the Land of Music. That was the title track, released back in 1980 on Solo Records, produced by Leon Silver's Third and recorded across Studio Masses, Los Angeles, Forks Knox Studio, Hollywood, and Jack Clements Red Recording Studio in Nashville. Dynasty was a Los Angeles-based R&B funk band formed back in the late 70s. Before that, the iconic Curtis Mayfield with Right On For Darkness, released back on the year of my birth, 1973. That tune was sampled by many artists, including Gangstar, Ice-T, Snoop Dogg, and others. And we kicked it off with Roy Ayers with We Live in Brooklyn, Baby. Let's get back into it with RAMP, which stands for Roy Ayers Music Production. And this track is called Daylight, which was sampled by A Tribe Called Quest on their classic Bonita Applebaum.

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1: We're back on this birthday show here on Rhythm Lab Radio. We'll get back into it. Another track that makes me happy. Ronnie Laws, Friends and Strangers, released in the mid-70s on Blue Note Records. And it's been sampled in more than 30 songs.

That was the Trinkas, released back in 1969 with Remember Me, and was flipped and sampled by Cut Chemist for Jurassic 5's Quality Control intro on Rhythm Lab Radio. Before that, we had the beginning of the end with When She Made Me a Promise. If you're a hip-hop fan, you know where that sample ended up on the classic They Reminisce Over You from Pete Rock and CL Smooth. The original track was released back in 1971, and the beginning of the end was a band out of Bahamas. We also had Ronnie Laws with Friends and Strangers. Let's get back into it with the ultimate track that's been sampled countless times. Fred Wesley and the JBs with Blow Your Head. 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
1: Let's get back into it. This is Donald Byrd from the 1973 album Street Lady, the same year I was born. It's Lasana's Priestess. And this was sampled, but not by a hip-hop producer, by house producer Theo Parrish. Sampled it for the track Early Bird, carrying the Blue Note lineage into Detroit house rather than rap.

That was Gwendolyn, or better known as Gwen McCrae, known as the Queen of Rare Groove, with the track All This Love I'm Giving You, released back in 1979. Many artists have sampled her tracks, including Cassius, Madlib, Lady Gaga, Cypress Hill, and Mobb Deep. And we had Donald Byrd with Lasana's Priestess, released back in 1973. Here's Yarbrough and Peoples with Don't Stop the Music.

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1: 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But right now, this is Minnie Riperton with Memory Lane.

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5: Welcome to the second hour of this birthday edition of Rhythm Lab Radio. My birthday. And we're celebrating, by playing some foundational records, parent records. And a lot of tracks that artists have sampled too as well. I'm going to kick it off. I'm going to head to Germany, Dusseldorf, with the classic Trans Europe Express from Kraftwerk, pioneers of electronic music, here on Rhythm Lab Radio.

That was Billy Paul with Let the Dollar Circulate, produced by the iconic Gamble and Huff for Philadelphia International Records back in 1975. It's a recession-era record about black economic survival, later flipped by the one and only J Dilla, Jeezy, and Steve Spacek with Dilla producing. Sly and the Family Stone in there with Trip to Your Heart, one of my favorite tunes from Sly and the Family Stone. And it was the source for LL Cool J's Mama Said Knock You Out, looped by Marley Marl. Some Village later returned to it for And I Got. And Kraftwerk kicked it off with Trans Europe Express. And it became the genetic recipe for the iconic Planet Rock. How about some classic disco from Sylvester with I Need Somebody to Love? Sylvester James was a San Francisco-based disco vocalist known for his gospel-rooted falsetto. This became a strand that ran directly into house music, the queer black disco lineage that a lot of sample source conversations skip entirely. Check it out on Rhythm Lab Radio.

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1: We're back on Rhythm Lab Radio. We're going to get back into it with the group, The Main Ingredients, led by Cuba Gooding Sr., who's the lead vocalist of this Harlem-based soul group. The track is a cover of Stevie Wonder's Don't Worry About a Thing.

That was Shuggy Otish from the amazing genius album Inspiration Information, released back in 1974 with Out of My Head. Shuggy played and arranged nearly everything himself. Little known facts, in 2003, Monica and Maya both built album tracks on this same loop, released weeks apart. Nina Simone, can't go wrong with her, was Sinner Man, which was sampled by Kanye West as the basis for Talib's Kweli's Get By. And the main ingredients kicked it off with Don't Worry About a Thing. Let's get back into it. Let's get to Cape Verde with the one and only Barefoot Diva. Got a chance to see her live when I lived in Minneapolis many moons ago. It's Cesare Evora with the track Angola, the Pepe Braddock rework.

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4: Here's a rare groove from a group by the name of The Inmates. Great instrumental, man. It's called Bread and Water. It was released in 2006. Later reissued on digital in 2012 on Our Label Records.

One of the most sampled dance hall records of all time, Sister Nancy with the classic Bomb Bomb. And it's been sampled by Kanye West and many, many others. Emilio Santiago with Bananera on Rhythm Lab Radio. And before that, we had the Inmates with Bread and Water. Let's head back to Germany for Belgium. Not Germany, excuse me, Belgium. For a Belgium studio group by the name of the Chaka Chas. Tune is called Stories. This song and their catalog has been sampled by many artists, including Two Live Crew, Public Enemies, Kendrick Lamar, and more. Check it out. The Chaka Chas with Stories.

Well, that about does it for this week's edition of Rhythm Lab Radio. Hope you enjoyed this week's show. We're going to close out with definitely one of my favorite artists, Prince. Everything before this was Parent Records. Prince, I would consider a child. One man who absorbed all of Hour One and metabolized into a single artist, playing every instrument himself. The fact this is a B-side is his own statement about where the good stuff often hides. This is She's Always in My Hair. And as always, y'all be safe out there, respect others, have a little fun. Life is too short, and above all, most importantly, y'all stand for something or fall for anything. Take care.

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0: still ain't one's upbringing. 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
1: Yeah, and when you find it, you gotta take the time to organize it. Designate a space that's safe, but never hide it. You could put it up on the shelf, but stay reminded that this is the pressure that made you a diamond. This is the soil that housed you. This climate just so happens to be just right for your shine.

richer in experience. 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Seen sunshine, but the rain earned you your dripping. This designer is the most high God. 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

0: the grapevine.
1: Some Wisconsin voters are suing to allow votes to count if absentee ballots are late and don't arrive by Election Day. The lawsuit comes amid growing concerns about how quickly the U.S. Postal Service will be able to deliver ballots ahead of the November midterms. Hundreds of ballots in Wisconsin were not counted in the April election due to late arrival. Current state law says ballots must arrive by the end of voting on Election Day to be counted. The family of the man shot and killed by police in Madison has now retained attorney Ben Crump. After reviewing bystander video, the civil rights lawyer and his team say Corey Ruiz appeared to be tased and on the ground before officers fired. Authorities are investigating the case as a homicide, and four Madison officers have been placed on leave. And WNBA star Angel Reese is officially a Barbie. The doll is dressed in her number 5 jersey and Barbie pink sneakers. Barbie is also dropping a special shoe collab with Reebok called the Angel Reese Ones. Angel currently plays for the Atlanta Dream.
0: Tune in every day for news right here on Hyphen. And if they ask you where you heard it, tell them you heard it through the grapevine.

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1: I honestly didn't see myself past 30. I didn't want to be past 30, and now this August I'll be turning 40.
2: When Grenasha was 18, she says she felt the pressure of becoming an adult.
1: I was very isolated, just spent all my time at the library, mostly by myself, just reading books, which is not a problem reading books, but when you don't have anything else outside of that, besides just watching TV, is a problem. So I ended up hospitalized and heard about the Grand Avenue Club.
2: She joined the Grand Avenue Club 14 years ago after struggling with mental illness. The club is a voluntary, non-clinical mental health organization that supports members through the pillars of employment, education, and enrichment.
1: So I went from not having any work skills to having a full resume and being offered jobs. Went from dropping out of college numerous times to now having a degree and continuing on with another degree.
2: Grand Avenue Club is a part of Clubhouse International, a model committed to enriching the lives of people experiencing mental illnesses.
3: So we're the only clubhouse in Milwaukee. This is a model that's been around since the 50s. It started in Manhattan. There's about 370 or so clubhouses around the world in about 32 countries.
2: Ben Holt is the associate director of Grand Avenue Club. He says the club provides support beyond clinical treatment.
4: We always tell people, if you need clinical help, like, get it. And we refer people to places all the time. But sometimes people get on medication or start therapy or and all that, and they're like, okay, that's helping, but now what? The clubhouse model works really well with clinical models because we provide a lot of, like, the extracurricular things. It's long-term, more personalized.
2: Access to education and employment is part of what makes this model so impactful. Ben says the club helps members with their education and employment goals by providing support every step of the way.
3: Some people come here because they're trying to find work. Some people come here because they're trying to go to school, and whether that's like a GED, a master's, a trade certificate, a bachelor's, associate's, anything.
2: Another member, Trevin, joined Grand Avenue in 2024 through a therapist's recommendation. During this time, he says his anxiety held him back from keeping jobs and staying in school.
5: So before coming here, I would say my mental health was not the best. I was isolating a lot. You know, I had a lot of panic attacks and anxiety. I would get jobs, but then it would be so much for me. Like, it would be so much for my mental health that I would quit in like a month or like a day.
2: With help from the organization, Trevin now holds two jobs and recently got accepted into UWM's Journalism, Advertising, and Media program, which he referred to as his dream school and program. He credits the organization for helping to boost his confidence.
5: I feel like I have the social skills to like join organizations and clubs and build like a friend group there.
2: The club is free to join for those who are 18 years or older that have a diagnosed mental illness. And one unique aspect is that members can get involved in any level, from administration to joining the board of directors. Shelby joined in 1999. He prices clothes for Grand Avenue's Water Street Boutique, where proceeds go toward the club's programming.
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1: Victoria Monet unveils a new song to promote her upcoming album. She dropped the video for Reach Out, a song sending a message to a long-term love interest. Produced by frequent collaborators K-Tronada and D. Mile, it's off her sophomore project called Frequency of Love that's slated to come out this fall. Matthew Knowles says unreleased Destiny's Child remixes are on the way. The songs will feature dance, urban, and guest rapper versions of different ones. Knowles confirmed that Missy Elliott is at least one collaborator, and there's no exact release date, but he says the fans can expect the remix rollout to start in the next 30 days. And Steph Curry becomes the first active basketball player with a dedicated Basketball Hall of Fame exhibit. Titled Stephen Curry Beyond the Arc, opens Friday in Springfield, Massachusetts, and highlights his rise from an overlooked college prospect to one of the NBA's most influential players.
2: Tune in every day for news right here on Hyphen. 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
2: This is Nehemiah Edwards, a.k.a. Nemo. Hyphen has been just an incredible supporter of Milwaukee and the culture. We have a lot of creatives here, a lot of people who are just brimming with talent, and it is so amazing to have an organization like Hyphen that supports local musicians, that supports local creatives. It's a necessity, and it's just great, man. I'm so grateful to have collaborated with Hyphen. It's necessary work. Even when times don't look pretty, it's like you're still doing the necessary to support this city and the creatives in this city in the ways that's needed to keep Milwaukee a thriving artistic ecosystem.
1: To learn more about how you could become part of the Hyphen family, head over to hyphen.org/support.
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0: silence, so defiant. 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
1: Yeah.
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1: Ladies First is a celebration of artists, visionary storytellers whose music always seems to move the culture forward. I'm your host, Element Everest Blanks, the culture plug. Here's a clip from my latest Ladies First interview.

Today's guest is an artist who has never been afraid to reinvent herself. You might have met her from her unmistakable voice as the lead vocalist for Cover Drive. But since stepping into her own solo career, she's built a world that is entirely her own. Representing Barbados with fearlessness, creativity, Amanda Reefer blends alternative R&B, Caribbean influences, soul, and visual storytelling into music that refuses to fit inside any single box. Her project, The Reefer Files, is exactly that window into her own creative world, her imagination, her evolution, her vulnerability, experimental, deep, intentional proof that she is an artist that is to be reckoned with. And when Kendrick Lamar was putting together his album, Mr. Morale and the Big Steppers, he invited Amanda Reefer into his world as well. Her vocal ability is the one thing that truly stands out.

0: normally I have to talk to artists about what were or what are some of their favorite collaborations. But I think I know maybe one of your favorite collaborations that has happened in the past. You had the luxury of working on the incredible album, Mr. Morale and the Big Steppers. Can you tell me how this collaboration came about? Like, how did you end up in the studio with Kendrick Lamar?
1: That is such a blessing, and I am so grateful for that opportunity. That came about from being surrounded by great people who afforded me the opportunity to be in the studio while I was working on my project to make that introduction. And that led to obviously working on Die Hard for that record. And I'm just honored to have been a part of something so much bigger than myself and have worked with people who are so incredibly gifted and who I respect so much and was just so grateful to be in a space around. That led to working with Soundwave and Dahi, and I've learned so much. My writing has been better because of that experience. My approach to songs, my delivery, everything has changed from that moment and that opportunity. So I'm forever grateful. And I've brought a lot of that lesson and that opportunity to this project now, you know, continuing to work with the Soundwave and the Dahi and the J Pounds, all who were a part of that big record, how we work together and having their guidance and their experience and expertise now applied to my music. I will forever be grateful for that collaboration. And that collaboration is one that continues to keep giving, you know, that craft and that level of work you can definitely expect moving into my new project. And I'm just grateful to have those people involved. Like a semi, sweet like a delight.
0: I am in your head, right? 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The logic of false prophets, looking the profit of money, peace of power, look through your optics.

0: up with it in my cup. They all wanna take her down. 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
1: Big ball, yeah, let 'em doubt, yeah. 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
1: Don't have time to watch or read the news? That's okay. 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

Black is that little space we find in the dark each night without a light, in the bend of dark arms, safe from trauma, grief, and strife. Black is the color of real jungle fever in Belize, Tanzania, or Papua New Guinea. Sweaty black bodies swinging wildly, uninhibited, unashamed, unabashedly free. Black is the color of the Atlantic floor, the complexion of the sky god directly north. It is a sunset horizon disappearing into Ontario Lake. Black.

0: shades of red. 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
1: News that connects. This is The Grapevine.
2: Some Wisconsin voters are suing to allow votes to count if absentee ballots are late and don't arrive by Election Day. The lawsuit comes amid growing concerns about how quickly the U.S. Postal Service will be able to deliver ballots ahead of the November midterms. Hundreds of ballots in Wisconsin were not counted in the April election due to late arrival. Current state law says ballots must arrive by the end of voting on Election Day to be counted. The family of the man shot and killed by police in Madison has now retained attorney Ben Crump. After reviewing bystander video, the civil rights lawyer and his team say Corey Ruiz appeared to be tased and on the ground before officers fired. Authorities are investigating the case as a homicide, and four Madison officers have been placed on leave. And WNBA star Angel Reese is officially a Barbie. The doll is dressed in her number 5 jersey and Barbie pink sneakers. Barbie is also dropping a special shoe collab with Reebok called the Angel Reese Ones. Angel currently plays for the Atlanta Dream.
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0: They're the people, places, and events that make up our communities. These are the stories. Here's one from our friends at 89.7 WUWM, Milwaukee's NPR.
1: 2 years ago, crews removed 50 trees along the eastern edge of Veterans Park Lagoon in Milwaukee, leaving it looking pretty bare. The move followed the discovery of dangerous algae in the lagoon. Now, the Milwaukee County Parks Department is exploring ways to improve the lagoon's health and appearance and wants to hear what residents think. WUWM environmental reporter Susan Bentz discussed the effort from the lagoon shoreline with Sarah Toomson from the Parks Department and Stacy Rowe from the state DNR. We hear first from Toomson.
2: The lagoon itself is 14 acres, and you're right, it was just under 3 acres that were addressed for what was primarily ash decline and some hazard trees that were along the edge. We knew that we had this project up and coming, and so we would have something on the heels of that to look at how to improve that riparian edge into the future.
3: One of the acute problems here is the water quality, is the issue of algae. What is the status of that, and what are the causes?
2: So what we know, and the condition it still stands, is that it is hyper-eutrophic, meaning it has too many nutrients, and this environment creates space for vegetation growth, as you said, algae, Eurasian milfoil. We also have carp that are living in here, so really a water body that is needing solutions. We know that this is functioning as a detention basin for the surfaces around the lagoon. There are storm sewer connections to this lagoon, so it does receive the salt. Anything that lands on the road, those non-point sources are making their way to this lagoon without any pre-treatment. Can we intercept some of that water before it makes its way to the lagoon and treat it and clean it so that the overall lagoon health is better?
3: So there's been one public meeting thus far. What did you hear from people?
2: So we heard a variety of feedback, but we asked questions like, how do you typically use the lagoon? What are your most important priorities for the lagoon? For instance, if we did a wetland complex, that could change some of the aesthetic of one end or the total edge of the lagoon. Would people be open to that more natural approach? And we believe what we've heard so far is yes, but we want to cross-check that with some of the alternatives that we're proposing.
3: So when the trees had to be removed, I know that people were really saddened by that. So will trees likely or certainly be part of that mix? Sarah?
2: As a landscape architect, I anticipate that there would be a variety of things within our planting palette, and trees could be a part of that. We do have some mature trees along the entirety of the edge. And so even just as trees age and die out, we would want to have replacements coming up behind them.
3: How important is it for people to weigh in on this?
4: The output will be as good as the input. So if we have a lot of folks that are interested and we have a lot of good feedback, we know we're going to get something that really matches what the community is looking for. We just encourage everyone to come out and or share their thoughts with us on the online poll that will be available, and that'll help, you know, improve the project.
2: I would just add that one of the most special things about Milwaukee is that its lakefront is owned by everyone, that everyone can come and enjoy. That is not going to change. And so we want to make sure that our project is also meeting those expectations. This will be the public's property, park, and lagoon in perpetuity. And so our project should meet those goals.
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glass of water with you. There's two kinds of people in this world. Either it's in ya, or it's just on ya. Either you stay for the movie credits or you don't. Ain't no cap in my rap, that's facts plus tax.

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2: Okay, Los Angeles, most like to be scandalous to them. Remember, I'm a

my boot like bananas, let string of bros come from channel. They gon' say that I planted this, calling me out, I answered it. Called the beef off, she canceled it. We had words and I scrambled it. Wish a twitchy grand.

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1: Victoria Monet unveils a new song to promote her upcoming album. She dropped the video for Reach Out, a song sending a message to a long-term love interest. Produced by frequent collaborators Kay Trinata and D. Mile, is off her sophomore project called Frequency of Love that's slated to come out this fall. Matthew Knowles says unreleased Destiny's Child remixes are on the way. The songs will feature dance, urban, and guest rapper versions of different ones. Knowles confirmed that Missy Elliott is at least one collaborator, and there's no exact release date, but he says the fans can expect the remix rollout to start in the next 30 days. And Steph Curry becomes the first active basketball player with a dedicated Basketball Hall of Fame exhibit. Titled Stephen Curry Beyond the Arc, opens Friday in Springfield, Massachusetts, and highlights his rise from an overlooked college prospect to one of the NBA's most influential players.
0: Tune in every day for news right here on Hyphen. And if they ask you where you heard it, tell them you heard it through the grapevine.

0: girl's upbringing. 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
1: Yeah, and when you find it, you gotta take the time to organize it. Designate a space that's safe, but never hide it. You could put it up on the shelf, but stay reminded that this is the pressure that made you a diamond. This is the soil that housed you. This climate just so happens to be just right for your shining. 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

rich and experienced. 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
1: I honestly didn't see myself past 30. I didn't want to be past 30, and now this August I'll be turning 40.
2: When Grenasha was 18, she says she felt the pressure of becoming an adult.
1: I was very isolated, just spent all my time at the library, mostly by myself, just reading books, which is not a problem reading books, but when you don't have anything else outside of that, besides just watching TV, is a problem. So I ended up hospitalized and heard about the Grand Avenue Club.
2: She joined the Grand Avenue Club 14 years ago after struggling with mental illness. The club is a voluntary, non-clinical mental health organization that supports members through the pillars of employment, education, and enrichment.
1: So I went from not having any work skills to having a full resume and being offered jobs. Went from dropping out of college numerous times to now having a degree and continuing on with another degree.
2: Grand Avenue Club is a part of Clubhouse International, a model committed to enriching the lives of people experiencing mental illnesses.
3: So we're the only clubhouse in Milwaukee. This is a model that's been around since the 50s. It started in Manhattan. There's about 370 or so clubhouses around the world in about 32 countries.
2: Ben Holt is the associate director of Grand Avenue Club. He says the club provides support beyond clinical treatment.
3: We always tell people, if you need clinical help, like, get it. And we refer people to places all the time. But sometimes people get on medication or start therapy or and all that, and they're like, okay, that's helping, but now what? The clubhouse model works really well with clinical models because we provide a lot of, like, the extracurricular things. It's long-term, more personalized.
2: Access to education and employment is part of what makes this model so impactful. Ben says the club helps members with their education and employment goals by providing support every step of the way.
3: Some people come here because they're trying to find work. Some people come here because they're trying to go to school, and whether that's like a GED, a master's, a trade certificate, a bachelor's, associate's, anything.
2: Another member, Trevin, joined Grand Avenue in 2024 through a therapist's recommendation. During this time, he says his anxiety held him back from keeping jobs and staying in school.
4: So before coming here, I would say my mental health was not the best. I was isolating a lot. You know, I had a lot of panic attacks and anxiety. I would get jobs, but then it would be so much for me. Like, it would be so much for my mental health that I would quit in like a month or like a day.
2: With help from the organization, Trevin now holds two jobs and recently got accepted into UWM's Journalism, Advertising, and Media program, which he referred to as his dream school and program. He credits the organization for helping to boost his confidence.
4: I feel like I have the social skills to like join organizations and clubs and build like a friend group there.
2: The club is free to join for those who are 18 years or older that have a diagnosed mental illness. And one unique aspect is that members can get involved in any level, from administration to joining the board of directors. Shelby joined in 1999. He prices clothes for Grand Avenue's Water Street Boutique, where proceeds go toward the club's programming.
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0: is The Grapevine.
1: Some Wisconsin voters are suing to allow votes to count if absentee ballots are late and don't arrive by Election Day. The lawsuit comes amid growing concerns about how quickly the U.S. Postal Service will be able to deliver ballots ahead of the November midterms. Hundreds of ballots in Wisconsin were not counted in the April election due to late arrival. Current state law says ballots must arrive by the end of voting on Election Day to be counted. The family of the man shot and killed by police in Madison has now retained attorney Ben Crump. After reviewing bystander video, the civil rights lawyer and his team say Corey Ruiz appeared to be tased and on the ground before officers fired. Authorities are investigating the case as a homicide, and four Madison officers have been placed on leave. And WNBA star Angel Reese is officially a Barbie. The doll is dressed in her number 5 jersey and Barbie pink sneakers. Barbie is also dropping a special shoe collab with Reebok called the Angel Reese Ones. Angel currently plays for the Atlanta Dream.
0: Tune in every day for news right here on Hyphen. And if they ask you where you heard it, tell them you heard it through the grapevine.

is that little space we find in the dark each night without a light, in the bend of dark arms, safe from trauma, grief, and strife. Black is the color of real jungle fever in Belize, Tanzania, or Papua New Guinea. Sweaty black bodies swinging wildly, uninhibited, unashamed, unabashedly free. Black is the color of the Atlantic floor, the complexion of the sky god directly north. It is a sunset horizon disappearing into Ontario Lake. Black.

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1: It's more than a show. 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
2: 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Hyphen.

Ladies First is a celebration of artists, visionary storytellers whose music always seems to move the culture forward. I'm your host, Element Everest Blanks, the culture plug. Here's a clip from my latest Ladies First interview.

Today's guest is an artist who has never been afraid to reinvent herself. You might have met her from her unmistakable voice as the lead vocalist for Cover Drive. But since stepping into her own solo career, she's built a world that is entirely her own. Representing Barbados with fearlessness, creativity, Amanda Reefer blends alternative R&B, Caribbean influences, soul, and visual storytelling into music that refuses to fit inside any single box. Her project, The Reefer Files, is exactly that window into her own creative world, her imagination, her evolution, her vulnerability, experimental, deep, intentional proof that she is an artist that is to be reckoned with. And when Kendrick Lamar was putting together his album, Mr. Morale and the Big Steppers, he invited Amanda Reefer into his world as well. Her vocal ability is the one thing that truly stands out.

0: normally I have to talk to artists about what were or what are some of their favorite collaborations. But I think I know maybe one of your favorite collaborations that has happened in the past. You had the luxury of working on the incredible album, Mr. Morale and the Big Steppers. Can you tell me how this collaboration came about? Like, how did you end up in the studio with Kendrick Lamar?
1: That is such a blessing, and I am so grateful for that opportunity. That came about from being surrounded by great people who afforded me the opportunity to be in the studio while I was working on my project to make that introduction. And that led to obviously working on Die Hard for that record. And I'm just honored to have been a part of something so much bigger than myself and have worked with people who are so incredibly gifted and who I respect so much and was just so grateful to be in a space around. That led to working with Soundwave and Dahi, and I've learned so much. My writing has been better because of that experience. My approach to songs, my delivery, everything has changed from that moment and that opportunity. So I'm forever grateful. And I've brought a lot of that lesson and that opportunity to this project now, you know, continuing to work with the Soundwave and the Dahi and the J Pounds, all who were a part of that big record, how we work together and having their guidance and their experience and expertise now applied to my music. I will forever be grateful for that collaboration. And that collaboration is one that continues to keep giving, you know, that craft and that level of work you can definitely expect moving into my new project. And I'm just grateful to have those people involved. Like a semi, sweet like a delight. I am in your
0: head, right? Hear the full conversation at radiomilwaukee.org and join me Tuesday at 10 p.m. right here on 88.9 and every Sunday at 6 p.m. at hyphen.org. 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
2: off money, peace, of power. Look through your optics. Remember the first time I made a beat, I had a cassette player in my grandma's crib. I didn't have all, you know, the extravagant equipment. You know, this is back in the late 80s. And I used to listen to music on the radio that I liked, you know, particularly old school, like 70s. And I would record it. And then after I recorded a certain part that I liked, I would record loop until it just became one beat. And, you know, that was the beginning of me making beats.

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1: Victoria Monet unveils a new song to promote her upcoming album. She dropped the video for Reach Out, a song sending a message to a long-term love interest. Produced by frequent collaborators Kay Trinata and D. Mile, it's off her sophomore project called Frequency of Love that's slated to come out this fall. Matthew Knowles says unreleased Destiny's Child remixes are on the way. The songs will feature dance, urban, and guest rapper versions of different ones. Knowles confirmed that Missy Elliott is at least one collaborator, and there's no exact release date, but he says the fans can expect the remix rollout to start in the next 30 days. And Steph Curry becomes the first active basketball player with a dedicated Basketball Hall of Fame exhibit. Titled Stephen Curry Beyond the Arc, opens Friday in Springfield, Massachusetts, and highlights his rise from an overlooked college prospect to one of the NBA's most influential players.
0: Tune in every day for news right here on Hyphen. And if they ask you where you heard it, tell them you heard it through the grapevine.

dope blend. The facts for the 85s, I spent a lifetime scrapping on the scrimmage line, suspended in time, in ways I've been rigid. It's one thing to preach, a whole nother thing to live it. I tell you what I think for a living, from the utmost, the greatest.

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0: yo. 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

0: They're the people, places, and events that make up our communities. 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
1: 2 years ago, crews removed 50 trees along the eastern edge of Veterans Park Lagoon in Milwaukee, leaving it looking pretty bare. The move followed the discovery of dangerous algae in the lagoon. Now, the Milwaukee County Parks Department is exploring ways to improve the lagoon's health and appearance and wants to hear what residents think. WUWM environmental reporter Susan Bentz discussed the effort from the lagoon shoreline with Sarah Toomson from the Parks Department and Stacy Rowe from the state DNR. We hear first from Toomson.
2: The lagoon itself is 14 acres, and you're right, it was just under 3 acres that were addressed for what was primarily ash decline and some hazard trees that were along the edge. We knew that we had this project up and coming, and so we would have something on the heels of that to look at how to improve that riparian edge into the future.
3: One of the acute problems here is the water quality, is the issue of algae. What is the status of that, and what are the causes?
2: So what we know, and the condition it still stands, is that it is hyper-eutrophic, meaning it has too many nutrients, and this environment creates space for vegetation growth, as you said, algae, Eurasian milfoil. We also have carp that are living in here, so really a water body that is needing solutions. We know that this is functioning as a detention basin for the surfaces around the lagoon. There are storm sewer connections to this lagoon, so it does receive the salt. Anything that lands on the road, those non-point sources are making their way to this lagoon without any pre-treatment. Can we intercept some of that water before it makes its way to the lagoon and treat it and clean it so that the overall lagoon health is better?
3: So there's been one public meeting thus far. What did you hear from people?
2: So we heard a variety of feedback, but we asked questions like, how do you typically use the lagoon? What are your most important priorities for the lagoon? For instance, if we did a wetland complex, that could change some of the aesthetic of one end or the total edge of the lagoon. Would people be open to that more natural approach? And we believe what we've heard so far is yes, but we want to cross-check that with some of the alternatives that we're proposing.
3: So when the trees had to be removed, I know that people were really saddened by that. So will trees likely or certainly be part of that mix? Sarah?
2: As a landscape architect, I anticipate that there would be a variety of things within our planting palette, and trees could be a part of that. We do have some mature trees along the entirety of the edge. And so even just as trees age and die out, we would want to have replacements coming up behind them.
3: How important is it for people to weigh in on this?
4: The output will be as good as the input. So if we have a lot of folks that are interested and we have a lot of good feedback, we know we're going to get something that really matches what the community is looking for. We just encourage everyone to come out and or share their thoughts with us on the online poll that will be available, and that'll help, you know, improve the project.
2: I would just add that one of the most special things about Milwaukee is that its lakefront is owned by everyone, that everyone can come and enjoy. That is not going to change. And so we want to make sure that our project is also meeting those expectations. This will be the public's property, park, and lagoon in perpetuity. And so our project should meet those goals.
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way you move. And y'all should have seen the way I was moving just to this song. It's such a lit song, and this new music from J Don. And we also heard the classic Tyla hit called Water. And yes, that kicked off our 12 o'clock hour. Happy Saturday, happy weekend to be exact, because we got a lot to get to. We are just enjoying the summer. We are kicking it here in Milwaukee, and we're definitely going to be kicking it today because we're going to be here to 5. And we got all the good tracks for you to just go about your day, especially this next one with Donna Renee. She's right here from Milwaukee. She got a hit called Epiphany. So let's go ahead and take a listen to this nice chill vibe. And we got something from Jeanne. I miss them. I'm going to wheel it out in the atmosphere that they get back together just to do that first project of theirs all over again. Well, we're going to hear, because it's a groove thing. We're going to hear that in a second. So let's go ahead and get into it. We're just getting started. We're going to be here to 5. Stay tuned right here at Hyphen, where we connect the culture.

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1: Some Wisconsin voters are suing to allow votes to count if absentee ballots are late and don't arrive by Election Day. The lawsuit comes amid growing concerns about how quickly the U.S. Postal Service will be able to deliver ballots ahead of the November midterms. Hundreds of ballots in Wisconsin were not counted in the April election due to late arrival. Current state law says ballots must arrive by the end of voting on Election Day to be counted. The family of the man shot and killed by police in Madison has now retained attorney Ben Crump. After reviewing bystander video, the civil rights lawyer and his team say Corey Ruiz appeared to be tased and on the ground before officers fired. Authorities are investigating the case as a homicide, and four Madison officers have been placed on leave. And WNBA star Angel Reese is officially a Barbie. The doll is dressed in her number 5 jersey and Barbie pink sneakers. Barbie is also dropping a special shoe collab with Reebok called the Angel Reese Ones. Angel currently plays for the Atlanta Dream.
0: Tune in every day for news right here on Hyphen. And if they ask you where you heard it, tell them you heard it through the grapevine.

My girl Sid, yes, with her solo joint. It's called Callin', also featuring Blue June. And Sid was a part of the group called The Internet. That is when I fell in love with her. Well, I heard the tea, y'all. The tea is The Internet and Sid will be joining forces again, and they're going to work on a new project. And actually, they are working on a new project. I've seen them do a little bit of press, so I am excited. That is when I first heard of her, and I'm just elated that they're going to do a reunion project. So yes, they're going to be doing something pretty soon. And we also got The Sincere's and Joey Quiñones with this joint called How Lonely Is Lonely. Well, we're going to find that out in just a few seconds. And y'all, we're just kicking off this 12 o'clock set. We got some more good vibes where that came from. We got Jay-Z coming down the pipeline, In Vogue, and even music from Ledisi. Y'all, if you out kicking it, you out running errands, you can continue to take this little day party with you, because it's going to follow you wherever you go. So stay tuned right here at Hyphen, where we connect the culture.

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2: It's more than a show. It's a shift. You're listening to Ladies First.

Facts in court. I love this girl, Tierra Whack, and she uses her name in pseudonyms, and it's just the creative genius in her. The name of the song is called Wiggity Whack from her project Wax Museum. And at the top of the 1 o'clock hour, we heard some Ledisi, some smooth R&B right there with the song called Love You Too. And happy Saturday, y'all. We are just in the mix. We're going to be here until 5 o'clock. It's your girl, DJ Meg Nice, and we're about to get into a local vibe. Well, he's on the hit show The Shy, but he's actually from the mill. I'm talking about Jacob Lattimore. He got a song out called The Real featuring producer Ishtar, y'all. It's so lit. It's so live, and it's from the project Connection. And you know, they're wrapping up The Shy. So I am really interested in what Jacob Lattimore is cooking up, what he gonna be serving us in the future as far as music and acting. But we're gonna listen to this joint because it's straight fire. Stay tuned right here at Hyphen, where we connect the culture.

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2: I honestly didn't see myself past 30. I didn't want to be past 30, and now this August I'll be turning 40.
3: When Grenasha was 18, she says she felt the pressure of becoming an adult.
2: I was very isolated, just spent all my time at the library, mostly by myself, just reading books, which is not a problem reading books, but when you don't have anything else outside of that, besides just watching TV, is a problem. So I ended up hospitalized and heard about the Grand Avenue Club.
3: She joined the Grand Avenue Club 14 years ago after struggling with mental illness. The club is a voluntary, non-clinical mental health organization that supports members through the pillars of employment, education, and enrichment.
2: So I went from not having any work skills to having a full resume and being offered jobs. Went from dropping out of college numerous times to now having a degree and continuing on with another degree.
3: Grand Avenue Club is a part of Clubhouse International, a model committed to enriching the lives of people experiencing mental illnesses.
4: So we're the only clubhouse in Milwaukee. This is a model that's been around since the 50s. It started in Manhattan. There's about 370 or so clubhouses around the world in about 32 countries.
3: Ben Holt is the associate director of Grand Avenue Club. He says the club provides support beyond clinical treatment.
4: We always tell people, if you need clinical help, like, get it. And we refer people to places all the time. But sometimes people get on medication or start therapy or and all that, and they're like, okay, that's helping, but now what? The clubhouse model works really well with clinical models because we provide a lot of like the extracurricular things. It's long-term, more personalized.
3: Access to education and employment is part of what makes this model so impactful. Ben says the club helps members with their education and employment goals by providing support every step of the way.
4: Some people come here because they're trying to find work. Some people come here because they're trying to go to school, and whether that's like a GED, a master's, a trade certificate, a bachelor's, associate's, anything.
3: Another member, Trevin, joined Grand Avenue in 2024 through a therapist's recommendation. During this time, he says his anxiety held him back from keeping jobs and staying in school.
5: So before coming here, I would say my mental health was not the best. I was isolating a lot. You know, I had a lot of panic attacks and anxiety. I would get jobs, but then it would be so much for me. Like, it would be so much for my mental health that I would quit in like a month or like a day.
3: With help from the organization, Trevin now holds two jobs and recently got accepted into UWM's Journalism, Advertising, and Media program, which he referred to as his dream school and program. He credits the organization for helping to boost his confidence.
5: I feel like I have the social skills to like join organizations and clubs and build like a friend group there.
3: The club is free to join for those who are 18 years or older that have a diagnosed mental illness. And one unique aspect is that members can get involved in any level, from administration to joining the board of directors. Shelby joined in 1999. He prices clothes for Grand Avenue's Water Street Boutique, where proceeds go toward the club's programming.
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this beautiful girl right here. I'm talking about Nia Smith, and she got a song out called Hi. We just listened to it from her project, Payback is a Dog. And if you're over the age of 60, you might remember the name of that song, Payback is a Dog, from the Stylistics. So every time I see that name, it just takes me all the way back, you know, listening to smooth R&B with my parents. But yes, Nia Smith just spit the block with it, gave it a whole nother life, and that is the name of her new project, Payback is a Dog. We also heard music from The Marlowes, all the way from Indonesia. Y'all, funk and blues and R&B is actually touching Indonesia, and they just scored the hit of theirs called 6 Years. We heard that as well, and we're going to get into some nice, smooth, and chill music. We got Cleo Soul coming up with Fear When You Fly. We're going to hear some Sean Hinton. You know, we got to put some respect on that name, the Grammy-nominated Sean Hinton right here from Milwaukee. Well, he got a new song out here called Kiss You All Over, and we're going to take it back. How back? How far back we're going to go? We're going to go back to the early 90s with Vanessa Williams. Yes, Miss America herself. She had a joint out called The Right Stuff, and it is still that joint, y'all. It just takes me back to watching BET and all that good stuff back in the day. Well, we're going to hear that at the end of the hour, so y'all continue to listen right here at Hyphen, where we connect the culture.

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the one time. Only came to do this life one time. Yeah. It's one time for the one time. 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Yeah. 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Yeah. It's one time for the one time.

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1: This is what equity in rotation sounds like. You're listening to Ladies First.

That was a sound from PJ Morton with the R&B joint called Could Have Been Me. And one thing I like about him, you can always count on him to give us something spiritual and motivational, and it'll get all in your soul, y'all. I love that. The name of the project is called Saturday Night, Sunday Morning. And at the top of the 2 o'clock hour, we heard Miss Mariah the Scientist. Absolutely. The name of the song is called Is It a Crime, featuring Kali Uchis from her project Hearts Sold Separately. And Mariah the Scientist actually took the project on tour earlier this spring, hitting all the major cities, y'all. And that song is just one of my favorites. And did you know where Mariah the Scientist's name actually came from? Well, she's actually, before she pursued music, she was actually a pre-med biology student attending the St. John's University in New York City. And she was on scholarship, and she originally aspired to be a pediatric anesthesiologist. But you know what? She followed her passion, and I'm so glad she did. She can always go back to it, but music is her thing, and she's definitely glowing and growing in the music realm. So yeah, that kicked off our 2 o'clock hour. We're going to hear some music from Eric Sermon along with his protege Redman. The hit is called React. We got Sid in the hour as well as Jay Electronica, y'all, with Exhibit A. We got a whole lot of good stuff going on in the 2 o'clock hour. We are dead smack inside the Saturday afternoon. It's beautiful outside. I mean, I've been seeing people outside all morning and afternoon just getting their vibes on it. I love that for them. And they're taking us with them. And I'm glad that you could just take us with you and have your own personal day party wherever you go. So stay tuned right here at Hyphen, where we connect the culture.

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1: Victoria Monet unveils a new song to promote her upcoming album. She dropped the video for Reach Out, a song sending a message to a long-term love interest. Produced by frequent collaborators K. Trinata and D. Mile, it's off her sophomore project called Frequency of Love that's slated to come out this fall. Matthew Knowles says unreleased Destiny's Child remixes are on the way. The songs will feature dance, urban, and guest rapper versions of different ones. Knowles confirmed that Missy Elliott is at least one collaborator, and there's no exact release date, but he says the fans can expect the remix rollout to start in the next 30 days. And Steph Curry becomes the first active basketball player with a dedicated Basketball Hall of Fame exhibit. Titled Stephen Curry Beyond the Arc, opens Friday in Springfield, Massachusetts, and highlights his rise from an overlooked college prospect to one of the NBA's most influential players.
0: Tune in every day for news right here on Hyphen. And if they ask you where you heard it, tell them you heard it through the grapevine.
2: His own story was as curious as his narrative. The tale of his life is the tale of a writer of incredible vision, an astute analyst and pundit, a lyricist compassionate and callous, a reckless hedonist, an

My journey has brought me to an understanding of the divine forces with which we have all been bestowed. It was in this search that I came upon a revelation which has called me to guide millions of people towards their righteous destiny.

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Yes, Miss Bay. She done came back with a new song. I mean, surprise, surprise, y'all. The name of the hit is called Morning Dew. That donkey, donkey, donk. Yep, she came on back with that. I could just see her dancing to that song, y'all. And I was doing my dance to it as well. Brand new from Beyonce. We also heard Jay Electronica. And we're about to get into some music from Mama's Gun. Yes, it's a dope jazz hit called The Proof. So let's go ahead and take a listen to this nice chill vibe to go with this chill Saturday that we got going on. And it's such a good day, y'all. Stay tuned right here at Hyphen, where we connect the culture, y'all.

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1: Honor her, celebrate her, play her. Ladies first.

Music, The Sacred Souls, along with Victor Axelrod. It's called Waiting on the Right Time, and that is exactly what we always need to do. Wait on the right time, and it was the right time to hear that song because it kicked off our 3 o'clock hour, along with Lady Ray with the song called Money. And if you're not familiar with Lady Ray, you know, back in the day, like the early 2000s, she actually went as Nicole Ray. She was down with Missy Elliott back in the day, and they had a whole collective going on. Well, she was a youngin', you know, the girl that grew up, and she a lady now, and she goes by Lady Ray, and she making grown women music, and this is where she is right now, just doing the darn thing, kicking off our 3 o'clock hour, and we're gonna hear some grown man music. I'm talking about Wave Chappelle right here from Milwaukee. Whip out those phones and do a like, share, follow, and stream for Mr. Wave Chappelle. And while you at it, log on to IG and follow @hyphen.mke on IG, y'all. You'll get to see so much wonderful things, so many wonderful things, and just stay in tune with what's going on inside the city and outside of the city as well for the culture. So we're going to hear Wave Chappelle, y'all. The name of the joint is called Blueprint. Yes, he has it. We got Kalani in the hour, as well as music from Rhapsody. You know that girl got bars, and we're going to hear all of them. Stay tuned right here at Hyphen, where we connect the culture.

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1: Ladies First is a celebration of artists, visionary storytellers whose music always seems to move the culture forward. I'm your host, Element Everest Blanks, the culture plug. Here's a clip from my latest Ladies First interview.

Today's guest is an artist who has never been afraid to reinvent herself. You might have met her from her unmistakable voice as the lead vocalist for Cover Drive. But since stepping into her own solo career, she's built a world that is entirely her own. Representing Barbados with fearlessness, creativity, Amanda Reefer blends alternative R&B, Caribbean influences, soul, and visual storytelling into music that refuses to fit inside any single box. Her project, The Reefer Files, is exactly that window into her own creative world, her imagination, her evolution, her vulnerability, experimental, deep, intentional proof that she is an artist that is to be reckoned with. And when Kendrick Lamar was putting together his album, Mr. Morale and the Big Steppers, he invited Amanda Reefer into his world as well. Her vocal ability is the one thing that truly stands out.

0: normally I have to talk to artists about what were or what are some of their favorite collaborations. But I think I know maybe one of your favorite collaborations that has happened in the past. You had the luxury of working on the incredible album, Mr. Morale and the Big Steppers. Can you tell me how this collaboration came about? Like, how did you end up in the studio with Kendrick Lamar?
1: That is such a blessing, and I am so grateful for that opportunity. That came about from being surrounded by great people who afforded me the opportunity to be in the studio while I was working on my project to make that introduction. And that led to obviously working on Die Hard for that record. And I'm just honored to have been a part of something so much bigger than myself and have worked with people who are so incredibly gifted and who I respect so much and was just so grateful to be in a space around. That led to working with Soundwave and Dahi, and I've learned so much. My writing has been better because of that experience. My approach to songs, my delivery, everything has changed from that moment and that opportunity. So I'm forever grateful. And I've brought a lot of that lesson and that opportunity to this project now, you know, continuing to work with the Soundwave and the Dahi and the J Pounds, all who were a part of that big record, how we work together and having their guidance and their experience and expertise now applied to my music. I will forever be grateful for that collaboration. And that collaboration is one that continues to keep giving, you know, that craft and that level of work you can definitely expect moving into my new project. And I'm just grateful to have those people involved. Like a semi, sweet like a delight.
0: I am in your head, right? 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

Ezra Collective with the hit called Only Love. Y'all, that's all it is Only Love. Such a dope track right there. We also heard Rico Nasty with the song called Smile, and we're going to get into Miss Rhapsody. You know that girl got some bars on her. Well, we're going to hear her on this new track called God Gotta Fro, y'all. Yes, it's such a lit song. I'm all for hip-hop music, especially when our women are involved, and Rhapsody is that chick. So we're going to hear that and much more coming down the pipeline in the 3 o'clock hour. We're going to hear some Mary J. Blige. That's right, even Ariel J. She going to help us get our dance on the song called We Still Dance, because we absolutely do. So stay tuned right here at Hyphen, where we connect the culture.

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1: If she made it, we play it. You're listening to Ladies First.

along with Anderson .Paak and Stallone, all on this one track called Where I'm From, y'all. This is from T.I.'s project Kill the King. He's considering this to be his final studio project. I'm hoping that. I know T.I. got more in him. You know, he is the king of trap, y'all. We want to make sure that T.I. is just doing a wonderful job in the music realm, and I know he wants to move on and do other things. Well, come on, T.I., you got this thing on lock, and we want to hear more from you. And you know, at the top of the 4 o'clock hour, we hit y'all with some Sade, classic Sade from the song Paradise, y'all, from the project Stronger Than Pride, to be exact. And that kicked off our 4 o'clock hour, and we're gonna do our best to turn up this whole entire hour. Just let's make the most of our Saturday. We got A. Marie from that classic joint of hers called Why Don't We Fall in Love. I just love the music on that song, y'all. She just looks so amazing, and the girl looks amazing now. I saw her in concert earlier this year, and y'all, A. Marie looks just like she did back in the early 2000s. I love that. Love to know that we are just taking good care of ourselves when we're entertainers and artists and all that good stuff. Well, we're going to hear some Vince Staples in the hour, as well as Masego. I love this new joint of his. It's called So Amazing, and the girl looks amazing now. I saw her in concert earlier this year, and y'all, A. Marie looks just like she did back in the early 2000s. I love that. Love to know that we are just taking good care of ourselves when we're entertainers and artists and all that good stuff. Well, we're going to hear some Vince

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0: News that connects. This is The Grapevine.
1: Some Wisconsin voters are suing to allow votes to count if absentee ballots are late and don't arrive by Election Day. The lawsuit comes amid growing concerns about how quickly the U.S. Postal Service will be able to deliver ballots ahead of the November midterms. Hundreds of ballots in Wisconsin were not counted in the April election due to late arrival. Current state law says ballots must arrive by the end of voting on Election Day to be counted. The family of the man shot and killed by police in Madison has now retained attorney Ben Crump. After reviewing bystander video, the civil rights lawyer and his team say Corey Ruiz appeared to be tased and on the ground before officers fired. Authorities are investigating the case as a homicide. Four Madison officers have been placed on leave. And WNBA star Angel Reese is officially a Barbie. The doll is dressed in her number 5 jersey and Barbie pink sneakers. Barbie is also dropping a special shoe collab with Reebok called the Angel Reese Ones. Angel currently plays for the Atlanta Dream.
0: Tune in every day for news right here on Hyphen. And if they ask you where you heard it, tell them you heard it through the grapevine.

0: Mr. Masego. Y'all, the hit is called Breathe. And I know it's a jazz track, y'all. It's really nice and chill. And that's what I count on Masego for. Ever since he came out, I have been a big fan of his. Well, this is new from him. And yeah, this is a whole single, y'all. It's called Breathe. And we're going to hear another new song from Mike King along with Ghostface Killa. And as soon as you hear Ghostface's voice, you're going to know exactly what he is about, y'all. The name of the song is called Count On In. And you could definitely count on Ghostface and Mike King to produce a dope track because they did right here. We got more where that came from. We got some music from Outkast, something from the Aquemini Project. We even got classic New Edition, y'all, from the Heartbreak Project with If It Isn't Love. It's your girl DJ Meg Nice on this Saturday evening, and I'm about to head out the door. I got some partying to get to. I got some outside to enjoy. You know, that's what we do in the summer. We enjoy the outside, and I hope you guys are enjoying your entire summer, especially on the weekends. Y'all, it's your girl DJ Meg Nice, and we're gonna do this all over again next week anyway, so y'all have a wonderful weekend. Stay tuned because, hey, Biz is coming up right after me, and you know how he do. He kick in the door, wave in the 4-4. So y'all stay tuned right here at Hyphen, where we connect the culture.
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0: silence, so defiant. 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Mike King, you should get to know me. I'm him.
1: Yeah.
2: Can't nobody count
1: me. 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

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Lack a lack a lack a lack a lack a lack a lack a lack a lack a lack a lack a lack a lack a lack a lack a lack a lack a lack a lack a lack a lack a lack a lack a lack a lack a lack a lack a lack a lack a lack a lack a lack a lack a lack a lack a lack a lack a lack a lack a lack a lack a lack a lack a lack a lack a lack a lack a lack a lack a lack a lack a lack a lack a lack a lack a lack a lack a 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a lack a lack a lack a lack a lack a lack a lack a lack a lack a lack a lack a lack a lack a lack a lack a lack a lack a lack a lack a lack a lack a lack a lack a lack a lack a lack a lack a lack a lack a lack a lack a lack a lack a lack a lack a lack a lack a lack a lack a lack a lack a lack

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1: If it moves the culture, then she's at the center. 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

is that little space we find in the dark each night without a light, in the bend of dark arms, safe from trauma, grief, and strife. Black is the color of real jungle fever in Belize, Tanzania, or Papua New Guinea. Sweaty black bodies swinging wildly, uninhibited, unashamed, unabashedly free. Black is the color of the Atlantic floor, the complexion of the sky god directly north. It is a sunset horizon disappearing into Ontario Lake. 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
1: Yes, indeed. Black is the color of love. And your favorite black man is here, Anthony Foster. Have no fear. You are tuned in, a listener-supported hyphen on a spectacular Saturday evening. I'm here with you 529, feeling fine. And hopefully you got a big glass of wine. Yes. I've been working on that all week, okay? Give me some grace, you know what I'm saying? But very ecstatic to be here. Happy Saturday to your love. We got some great music coming up for the next 4 hours. Some Milwaukee music from my brother Sean Hinton coming up. And Jeanne, a little Saul Williams with some newness. Estelle with Now's the Time. Big up to Estelle. We love her. And we got some freshness from Jay Don as well coming up. But you here for one reason. And it must be the music. This is The Secret Weapon with some deep, funky material. Must be the music. Come on, listener. Supported hyphen. Happy Saturday. We are connecting the culture.

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1: They're the people, places, and events that make up our communities. 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
2: 2 years ago, crews removed 50 trees along the eastern edge of Veterans Park Lagoon in Milwaukee, leaving it looking pretty bare. The move followed the discovery of dangerous algae in the lagoon. Now, the Milwaukee County Parks Department is exploring ways to improve the lagoon's health and appearance and wants to hear what residents think. WUWM environmental reporter Susan Bentz discussed the effort from the lagoon shoreline with Sarah Toomson from the Parks Department and Stacy Rowe from the state DNR. We hear first from Toomson.
3: The lagoon itself is 14 acres, and you're right, it was just under 3 acres that were addressed for what was primarily ash decline and some hazard trees that were along the edge. We knew that we had this project up and coming, and so we would have something on the heels of that to look at how to improve that riparian edge into the future.
4: One of the acute problems here is the water quality, is the issue of algae. What is the status of that, and what are the causes?
3: So what we know, and the condition it still stands, is that it is hypereutrophic, meaning it has too many nutrients, and this environment creates space for vegetation growth, as you said, algae, Eurasian milfoil. We also have carp that are living in here, so really a water body that is needing solutions. We know that this is functioning as a detention basin for the surfaces around the lagoon. There are storm sewer connections to this lagoon, so it does receive the salt. Anything that lands on the road, those non-point sources are making their way to this lagoon without any pre-treatment. Can we intercept some of that water before it makes its way to the lagoon and treat it and clean it so that the overall lagoon health is better?
4: So there's been one public meeting thus far. What did you hear from people?
3: So we heard a variety of feedback, but we asked questions like, how do you typically use the lagoon? What are your most important priorities for the lagoon? For instance, if we did a wetland complex, that could change some of the aesthetic of one end or the total edge of the lagoon. Would people be open to that more natural approach? And we believe what we've heard so far is yes, but we want to cross-check that with some of the alternatives that we're proposing.
4: So when the trees had to be removed, I know that people were really saddened by that. So will trees likely or certainly be part of that mix, Sarah?
3: As a landscape architect, I anticipate that there would be a variety of things within our planting palette, and trees could be a part of that. We do have some mature trees along the entirety of the edge. And so even just as trees age and die out, we would want to have replacements coming up behind them.
4: How important is it for people to weigh in on this?
5: The output will be as good as the input. So if we have a lot of folks that are interested and we have a lot of good feedback, we know we're going to get something that really matches what the community is looking for. We just encourage everyone to come out and or share their thoughts with us on the online poll that will be available, and that'll help, you know, improve the project.
3: I would just add that one of the most special things about Milwaukee is that its lakefront is owned by everyone, that everyone can come and enjoy. That is not going to change. And so we want to make sure that our project is also meeting those expectations. This will be the public's property, park, and lagoon in perpetuity. And so our project should meet those goals.
2: Sarah Toomson is Director of Planning for Milwaukee County Parks. Stacy Rowe is the Wisconsin DNR's Lake Michigan Program Coordinator. They talked with WUWM environmental reporter Susan Bentz. You can find more information and a link to the online poll where you can submit your input on the lagoon's future at WUWM.com.
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Yes, yes, y'all. Discover new music right here on Listener Supported - the one and only J Don with The Way You Move. And I like The Way You Move. I've been watching from a distance. But freshness on Listener Supported - how you feel? How you feel? Your brother A Busy here keeping it real on a sensational evening. We have some great music coming up. Some newness from The Dinner Party. New album soon come. Ain't no doubt about it. I'm in love with this track from Eric the Architect. And that's the name of it. No doubt. I'm in love. As well as some Milwaukee music from the one and only Ishdar Ebay-E coming up. The wonderful twin sisters from their new album Offering, a little Hurry, Hurry. As well as some Sheila E. To everybody out there living the glamorous life. But we are in the middle of the evening, but we got a track about the morning. And the first thing I do in the morning is turn on - just like you. This is Joyce Williams with some classic material. The first thing I do in the morning on Listener Supported - Happy Saturday. Turn it up. We are connecting the culture.

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2: 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And yes, I got your middays covered. Monday through Friday, noon to 4, with flavors galore. 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

discover new music. That is a gentleman who has blessed us with love, Nuatiti, a few years ago, but back with some freshness. CK with African Girls. Shout out to all the African girls tuning in on this lovely Saturday night. Hello, your man A-Vizzy is here with you, feeling great. Got some great music coming up from the Rusty Peas, Milwaukee's own legendary Rusty Peas, as well as a legend by the name of Prince. His name is Prince. And he is funky. He's coming up. Larry June and Currency, Femi Kuti, as well as the Queen B, Beyonce, talking about a little Donkey Donk. We love that. We love that. Morning Dew coming up. But right about now, here's a track for you, dedicated to you, because I firmly believe you're going to win. I want to kiss you in the summer. It's summer, so where's my kiss? This is Cover Girl, Lady Ray. The album is Cover Girl. The artist is Lady Ray, and you're gonna win. It's the track. Turn it all the way up. This is Listener, supported Hyphen, and we connect the culture. Happy Saturday.

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Yeah. I ain't know until the homies told me the news touched my heart.

0: see me with a briefcase, you can guarantee that it's full of bread. 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
0: 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Before I purchase the merchandise, make sure it's open and inspected.

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1: Victoria Monet unveils a new song to promote her upcoming album. She dropped the video for Reach Out, a song sending a message to a long-term love interest. Produced by frequent collaborators Kay Trinata and D. Mile, it's off her sophomore project called Frequency of Love that's slated to come out this fall. Matthew Knowles says unreleased Destiny's Child remixes are on the way. The songs will feature dance, urban, and guest rapper versions of different ones. Knowles confirmed that Missy Elliott is at least one collaborator, and there's no exact release date, but he says the fans can expect the remix rollout to start in the next 30 days. And Steph Curry becomes the first active basketball player with a dedicated Basketball Hall of Fame exhibit. Titled Stephen Curry Beyond the Arc, opens Friday in Springfield, Massachusetts, and highlights his rise from an overlooked college prospect to one of the NBA's most influential players.
2: 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And if they ask you where you heard it, tell them you heard it through the grapevine.

Herb, new music, lovely collaboration right there between Don Richard and Duran Bernard. The track is Baby. Can we? Yes, we can. Yes, we can. Remember Obama was on that? Yes, we can. Baby, can we? Yes, we can. For sure. Beautiful, beautiful brand new music right here on Listener Supported Hyphen. And we got more of that beautiful brand new music coming up from Nia Smith. Shinsia. With some freshness. I love Shinsia. I know you're listening, family. Beautiful music coming up from her. But we just had a beautiful collab between Don Richard and Duran Bernard. Here's another one between Chaka Khan and Snoop D-O-double-G from Chaka Khan's new album, Shockzilla, Boogies in My Soul. Some brand new music for you and yours on a beautiful Saturday. This is Listener Supported Hyphen, and we connect the culture.

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